0: Well, now let's head to the movies. Hugh Jackman trades in his Wolverine claws for a wool cap in the family-friendly whodunit, The Sheep Detectives. Film critic and editor at Exclaim magazine, Rachel Ho, describes the film as the biggest surprise of the year. And she joins us now to tell us why. Good morning, Rachel.
1: Good morning, Mary Jean.
0: So this movie's a bit of a change for Hugh Jackman, being a family film. What can you tell us about this one?
1: I will forewarn people that the premise of this movie, it does sound incredibly cheesy. So you just got to kind of stay with me on this one here. Hugh Jackman plays George Hardy. He's a shepherd with a flock of sheep in the English countryside. George lives on the pasture. He's all by himself in an Airstream. Now, before he goes to bed every night, he reads a story to his flock. It's usually a whodunit kind of detective mystery. Unbeknownst to him, not only do the sheep fully understand him, but they are really into these stories as well. So they're trying to solve the mysteries themselves. They're trading theories back and forth. They're looking at all the clues. One morning, though, the sheep wake up and they find George dead. After a little bit of quick detective work, they figure out he was, in fact, murdered. So these sheep detectives, they're not going to stand for police incompetence from a small town. They decide they're going to take matters into their own hooves and solve George's murder themselves.
0: And how are the sheep portrayed in the movie, Rachel? I assume it's CGI or animated?
1: They use CGI to render the sheep. If you remember Babe from the 90s, yeah. It's kind of like, it's a very good comparison between the two films. It's also similar to the more recent Disney remakes that they've been doing with the photorealistic animation. They did it with Jungle Book, with Lion King.
0: Yes.
1: That kind of style. Now, it is very sweet. They also gave the different sheep kind of their own distinctive personalities. That reminded me a lot of 101 Dalmatians in a way, of where every single pup kind of had their own thing going on. They also assembled a fantastic voice cast for this film. You had

Coming up, I mean, you might know the type. Josh was a big theater kid. His dream was to star in Sweeney Todd on Broadway. Anyone would say that to you, you'd be like, all right, kid, you know, good luck. He got to do it on Broadway. Josh Groban is going to tell you that story of how that feels after this on Q.

0: Bay closed between Wilson and Pearl. Well, dipping into the Saturday Night Blues archives this week, Holger Peterson chats with keyboard genius Garth Hudson. Garth Hudson was a member of the band alongside other greats like Robbie Robertson. Hudson talks about how he discovered his signature sound of the Lowry organ, and then we'll have a song from the band.
1: When I was playing Detroit with Paul and the Capers, when we had a night off there, we'd go to the different bars, you know, where they had music. There was one bar, Ted's 10 High, where I first heard the Lowry. And I heard him bend it, and I found out he had a 145 Leslie, the short one that you can get in your station wagon easily, and a small Lowry organ. So when I joined Ronnie, Jim Bremner and I went from Toronto, I believe, to Detroit, 90, 100 miles an hour with a trailer, and over and picked up a Lowry Festival.